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I'm crazy for trying, I'm crazy for crying, and I'm crazy for

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Oh, you make me feel alright. 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She's so nice, she's so nice. 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

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Really, you would think without these poles I was going fishing. Listen, I was just walking, now I'm in.

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Well, I got me a fine wife. I got me old fiddle. When the sun's coming up, I got cakes on the griddle. 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
1: Or five.
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